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1: When I first saw you, I saw love. And the first time you

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1: You know, I was wondering, you know, if you could keep on, because the force, it's got a lot of power, and it makes me feel like

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Yeah. Classic material. 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Hold tight. Yes, yes. Steve Marley, come on, huh? Why Clef, huh?

0: know, there's something I want you to have.
1: Oh, it's beautiful. But wait a minute, isn't this...
0: Yeah, yes it is.
1: But I thought the old lady dropped it into the ocean in the end.
0: Well, baby, I went down and got it for you.
1: Aw, you shouldn't.

0: Nope.
1: Didn't think so.
2: How you doing, young lady? The feeling that you're giving really drives me crazy.
0: Estás escuchando Radiogram, la red social en la radio.